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Hey, what's going on, Classic Rockers? Eric Slater, 1029 The Rattler, and so the plot thickens. Hopefully, you're playing those keywords for the Go Anywhere getaway, 8, noon, and 4. But this week, we also drop Metallica live in San Antonio. Two tickets to rock out with Metallica at the Alamo Dome, awesome hotel stay, and airfare for two. You're going to grab those keywords at 9, 1, and 5. So yeah, keywords are everywhere. What do? Well, you play them all at 806-350-1029. Because if you're not playing, you're not winning. Hey, find me in the morning and we'll get it all sorted out. Plus, we're going to be talking Biker Sunday weekend, Sandcastle Days at Shark Beach, and 7:30, I got you news of the weird and unnatural.

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Hey, what's going on, Classic Rockers? Eric Slater, 1029 The Rattler, and so the plot thickens. Hopefully, you're playing those keywords for the Go Anywhere getaway. 8, noon, and 4. But this week, we also drop Metallica live in San Antonio. 2 tickets to rock out with Metallica at the Alamo Dome, awesome hotel stay, and airfare for 2. You're going to grab those keywords at 9, 1, and 5. So yeah, keywords are everywhere. What do? Well, you play them all at 806-350-1029. Because if you're not playing, you're not winning. Hey, find me in the morning and we'll get it all sorted out. Plus, we're going to be talking Biker Sunday weekend, Sandcastle Days at Shark Beach, and 7:30, I got you news of the weird and unnatural.

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Hey, what's going on, classic rockers? Eric Slater, 1029 The Rattler, and so the plot thickens. Hopefully, you're playing those keywords for the Go Anywhere getaway. 8, noon, and 4. But this week, we also drop Metallica live in San Antonio. 2 tickets to rock out with Metallica at the Alamo Dome, awesome hotel stay, and airfare for 2. You're going to grab those keywords at 9, 1, and 5. So yeah, keywords are everywhere. What do you do? Well, you play them all at 806-350-1029. 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Hey, find me in the morning and we'll get it all sorted out. 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

Hey, what's going on, Classic Rockers? Eric Slater, 1029 The Rattler. And so the plot thickens. Hopefully, you're playing those keywords for the Go Anywhere getaway. 8, noon, and 4. But this week, we also drop Metallica live in San Antonio. 2 tickets to rock out with Metallica at the Alamo Dome, awesome hotel stay, and airfare for 2. You're going to grab those keywords at 9, 1, and 5. So yeah, keywords are everywhere. What do? 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Because if you're not playing, you're not winning. Hey, find me in the morning and we'll get it all sorted out. Plus, we're going to be talking Biker Sunday weekend, Sandcastle Days at Shark Beach, and 7:30, I got you news of the weird and unnatural. The world is

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Hey, what's going on, Classic Rockers? Eric Slater, 1029 The Rattler. And so the plot thickens. Hopefully, you're playing those keywords for the Go Anywhere getaway. 8, noon, and 4. But this week, we also drop Metallica live in San Antonio. 2 tickets to rock out with Metallica at the Alamo Dome, awesome hotel stay, and airfare for 2. You're going to grab those keywords at 9, 1, and 5. So yeah, keywords are everywhere. What do you do? Well, you play them all at 806-350-1029. Because if you're not playing, you're not winning. Hey, find me in the morning and we'll get it all sorted out. Plus, we're going to be talking Biker Sunday weekend, Sandcastle Days at Shark Beach, and 7:30, I got you news of the weird and unnatural.

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Hey, what's going on, classic rockers? Eric Slater, 1029 The Rattler, and so the plot thickens. Hopefully, you're playing those keywords for the Go Anywhere getaway. 8, noon, and 4. 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What do you do? 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

Hey, what's going on, Classic Rockers? Eric Slater, 1029 The Rattler. And so the plot thickens. Hopefully, you're playing those keywords for the Go Anywhere getaway. 8, noon, and 4. But this week, we also drop Metallica live in San Antonio. 2 tickets to rock out with Metallica at the Alamo Dome, awesome hotel stay, and airfare for 2. You're going to grab those keywords at 9, 1, and 5. So yeah, keywords are everywhere. What do you do? Well, you play them all at 806-350-1029. Because if you're not playing, you're not winning. Hey, find me in the morning and we'll get it all sorted out. Plus, we're going to be talking Biker Sunday weekend, Sandcastle Days at Shark Beach, and 7:30, I got your news of the weird and unnatural.

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The classic rock station 1029 The Rattler, AC/DC, Eric Slater in the mornings. Welcome to Friday, man. You did it. You made it to the weekend. Good morning. Hope you guys have had a terrific week. Sunshine 92 for the expected high today. Chances of rain on Saturday, although there's smaller chances on Saturday and Sunday. And it looks like next week we are firmly going to be planted into the 80s. So we will definitely take all of that. Currently at the Trips Harley-Davidson Studios, we're hanging out in the middle to upper 60s. Going to be talking about the Go Anywhere getaway. We've got Metallica keywords today. Biker Sunday. I'm going to be on the streets this afternoon live at Sandcastle Days. I'll hit you with the details. First, Billy Squire. Good morning.

0: So what are you doing this afternoon? 102.9 The Rattler. I would love to hang out with you. I'm going to be out there at Shark Beach kicking off at 5 o'clock. If you want to see the breakdown, by the way, of all the cool things going on for Sandcastle Days, and they've got a lot of really good stuff going on, you can see the complete breakdown. I mean, they've got it like hour by hour, all the different stuff across the weekend. Sandcastle Days is a unique event. You are not going to find anything else like it. And they've got a lot of fun out there. So check it out at the Facebook page. We're going to be on site at 5 o'clock this afternoon. Love to see you, man. Hang tight. Got Queen coming up next.
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So if I've got two keywords that I haven't played, can I play them together on the same text? 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It'll go into the right bucket. Even if you don't remember what keyword goes to what contest, that's the beauty of it. 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We'll take care of the rest on our end, I promise. First keyword to play coming up just after 8 for the Go Anywhere Getaway. Here's Nirvana. Good morning, Friday.

0: September 27th, Biker Sunday weekend is back with 102.9 The Rattler. Your shot to win a Harley-Davidson Road King. Got all the details on the way. John Bon Jovi coming up next.
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first keyword to play for the Go Anywhere Getaway just after the top of the hour. News of the weird and unnatural on the way. Sneak peek just around the corner. First, the Stones. Good morning, Friday.

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0: That's the sound of Texas, 102.9, the Rattler, ZZ Top, Eric Slater in the mornings. Hello, Friday. Hope you guys got great plans. Hope you're going to come see us this afternoon as we hit the sand out there at Shark Beach. We're going to be out there broadcasting live at 5. We've got details on that coming up here in just a bit. News of the weird and unnatural just around the corner. So, women, what is one of the first things you do when you get home? College kids are now choosing something called a darty. Mosquito toilets actually exist. Woman, last name Booze, is up to no good, and it's Friday, so you know we're going to get you hooked up with nerd news. It's all coming up here in just a few. Got the police.
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and I lost my talking pen here. Hold on. Reach over here. I have to have a talking pen. It serves no purpose. You know, it's almost like I'm at a news desk and I'm like scratching stuff off. It doesn't serve that purpose whatsoever, but it must be in my hand. 1029 The Rattler, good morning. Friday. We made it to Friday, and I just did a refresh and on the forecast. It made me a little bit giddy, I'm not going to lie, because now they're talking about, we're not just going to have 80s next week, but we are going to drop off into the 70s next week. Can you even imagine? Do you remember when it was 106 for 192 days? Those were the days, right? And now we're going to see the 70s next week. Now, I don't know how deep into the 70s. I mean, some forecasts say we're going to be like at 73 by Thursday. Some are like, well, maybe upper 70s. No one really knows. Oh, I'm excited to see the 70s. We'll celebrate the 70s like we do every day right here. And 1029 The Rattler, good morning. Ladies and gentlemen, I got your news of the weird and unnatural. The best-selling cassette tape specifically of all time. Whitney Houston's The Bodyguard soundtrack sold over 45 million copies worldwide. See, back in the day, in order to be considered a success, you actually had to sell something. Unlike today, when an inmate on death row is executed, the official cause of death on their death certificate is listed as homicide. The largest book in the Library of Congress is 5 by 7 feet. It features photos of Bhutan, a country in Asia between India and China. All five boroughs of New York City have been the home of a pro sports team, even Staten Island. Staten Island Stapletons played in the NFL from 1929 to 1932 before disbanding. The teams from the other boroughs are a lot more famous. Manhattan has the Knicks and the Rangers. Brooklyn's got the Nets and once had the Islanders and Dodgers before they relocated to Los Angeles. The Bronx, of course, got the Yankees. Queens has got the Mets. So there you go. Approximately 80% of NFL players go completely broke within 3 to 5 years of retirement. Money issues in the NFL are notorious. They've even set up systems where people like mentor these athletes into like, no, really, don't get 4 Lamborghinis. No, for real, you could get hurt next season. So apparently it's not antibacterial soap. 6 hand soaps distributed in 15 states have been recalled because they were contaminated with bacteria. Apple's iOS 27 update gives parents more ways to police kids, what kids do on their iPhone. So you might want to look into that update if your kid has an iPhone. There's a baker in the Bay Area who specializes in poo cakes. She usually makes them for potty training and a post-colonoscopy party. Is there a post-colonoscopy party? You know, because, you know, you get to be a certain age, you get the colonoscopy. And I don't remember exactly a party being thrown for it. Merriam-Webster adding 1,400 new words and definitions. Shapewear, looks maxing, meme coin, parasocial, compute, vibe coding, and superfood all made the list. Star Trek fans, London Science Museum, we talked about this last week, broke the Guinness World Record for the most people performing a Vulcan salute simultaneously. Goals. A woman on TikTok claims that she was rejected after a job interview at a smoothie place because she had a bad pimple. Police officers met an American Airlines flight upon its arrival at Miami International Airport last Friday following reports of a female passenger undressing and behaving indecently mid-flight. Why hasn't someone else done this? The airline Emirates has rethought one of the simplest parts of the economy seat, the headrest. They've redesigned it. What's the first thing you do when you get home, you don't have anybody in the house? What's the first thing that you do when you get home from a long day? In a new survey, 58% of women say they take the bra off as soon as they get back home.
And not shocking, we're all looking to shed anything uncomfortable as soon as possible. 87% of women say they struggle to find good-fitting clothing. Bras are the most common frustration, followed by jeans and swimsuits. 62% think about taking their bra off multiple times a day, with women in Kentucky thinking about it most at five times a day. Must be something in the air in Kentucky. 24% of women admit that they unclasp their bra within the first 60 seconds of walking through the front door, with those from Mississippi, Arizona, Tennessee being the quickest to seek that relief. This is good, right? You know, the latest trend on campuses, college campuses, are called wellness darty. It's a darty. It's a daytime party, which not unusual. They just usually involve a lot of day drinking, music, and hanging out. But a wellness darty is different. Pilates, yoga, a run, an ice bath, a coffee, or matcha afterward. But a wellness, these aren't small liberal arts colleges. They're picking up popularity at schools like the University of Miami, Florida, Florida State University, Syracuse is doing them, University of Alabama. So you could walk down from Fraternity Row and see kids out on the lawn with yoga mats, holding protein shakes and smoothies, talking about their run clubs and hyping up weekend plans at REI. I don't see that this is a bad thing at all. I think that's actually probably obviously a healthy thing. In a poll, more than 6,000 people conducted just the other day, 9% of people say they've already bet real money on NFL games this season. That includes 12% of men and 6% of women. Researchers from Rutgers built a 3D printed water repellent funnel that collects mosquito pee and waste without harming those precious insects. It's not a joke. The toilet allows experts to sequence the genetic material, allowing them to know what diseases could be spreading in the area. Waste from the wild mosquitoes in New Jersey was found to contain complete West Nile virus genome, along with rare viruses and 35 kinds of parasites. It sounds strange, but researchers believe this toilet technique could be more efficient than traditional mosquito surveillance and tracking, since those lab testing methods only hunt for one suspected pathogen at a time. So, interesting. 38-year-old woman, Marilyn. Her name, Tiffany Booz. An unfortunate last name. Flipped out on a store clerk earlier this month because the checkout line was just too long. Another employee opened up an additional register to help her, but on the way out, she punched the clerk of the original line in the face. She left and came back. She flashed a gun. The employees called the cops. Tiffany ran off. Thankfully, no shots were fired. When the cops showed up, employees handed them Miss Booz's wallet and cell phone, which, of course, she left at the counter. She must have realized that she forgot them because she came back again, showed up, and was immediately taken into custody. She was charged with 5 counts of weapons and violations, first-degree assault, and other charges. Finally, it's Friday, so what's up with that nerd news? A former NASA researcher, Diana Youssef, invented a waterless toilet called the iThrone. And she did so after realizing that people without access to plumbing may face many of the same challenges as astronauts. Her toilet now serves about 20,000 households in places like Uganda, Panama, and even the United States. The toilet works by rapidly evaporating 95% of the water in human waste, which makes disposal safer in areas without sewage. New research suggests the asteroid that wiped out the dinosaurs may have even been deadlier than scientists once thought. Researchers say fine dust thrown into the atmosphere after the impact trapped the heat from the falling debris and exposed animals on land to roughly 17 times the lethal heat dose. So hot, plants ignited, any animals that could burrow underground or shelter in water had a much better chance of surviving.

And I'm talking to the Chihuahua owners. You probably already know this. Your Chihuahua may be carrying more wild ancestry than anyone realized. A new genetic study found that the tiny dogs share portions of their DNA with coyotes. Scientists at Stanford made the discovery while testing software designed to trace the ancestry of animal genomes. Researchers do not know exactly when coyotes entered the Chihuahua family tree, but evidence suggests it happened before European contact with the Americas. So, that's your news of the weird and unnatural. Good morning. Stick around, top of the hour, get your first keyword to play. Go anywhere, get away. If you are not playing, baby, you're not winning. Keyword on the way. Here's Van Halen.

0: Amarillo's classic rock station, 102.9 The Rattler. Eric Slater in the mornings. What's up, man? Got our first keyword to play for the Go Anywhere Getaway coming up just after 8 o'clock this morning. Also, I don't know if you're aware of this, we're going to be on the sand, not the streets, tonight. We're going to be out about 5 o'clock. We're going to be hanging out at Shark Beach. I got all your details coming up here in a bit. I've got Pink Floyd coming up next.
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3: 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Skip the highway, skip the traffic. 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

Classic Rock 102.9, The Rattler, Poison, Eric Slater in the mornings, man. It's Friday. Oh, it feels good to be Friday. And, man, it officially kind of is starting to feel a little fall-like, maybe. I mean, not... We're almost there. How about that? We are anticipating the fall starting next week. So definitely down for that. You know, I didn't even look, and maybe I should have. We'll do this together. Okay. When is the first day of fall? I got to talk to my producer very slowly. Let me see here. The first day of fall is, come on, it's coming. It is... September 22nd. So we're just a couple days away from fall. And next week it's going to start to kind of feel like that. So exciting stuff. How about maybe you want to go somewhere where you can really see the leaves change? That'd be kind of a cool fall trip, right? Well, with the Go Anywhere Getaway, you can actually plan that trip, which is super cool, but you got to win it first. Ladies and gentlemen, your first keyword to play is bridge. B-R-I-D-G-E. There's a D-G-E in that. So bridge. B-R-I-D-G-E. B-R-I-D-G-E. Text that now. 806-350-1029. That's 806-350-1029. The Go Anywhere Getaway. Every keyword you play equals an entry into the contest. If you are not playing, well, there's no way you're going to win. And I want to send you on that leaf trip.

0: Classic Rock 102.9, The Rattler Scorpions, Eric Slater in the mornings. What's going on, man? Hope you guys are off to a great start. First key word is out there in the wild. It is bridge, B-R-I-D-G-E. Get that in at 806-350-1029, of course, at the top of the hour. We are, we're going to break out the Metallica keyword to play because we just can't get enough keywords. Great contest, play them both. Even if you forget what keyword goes to whatever contest, keep in mind that we will make sure that those keywords get to their proper place. So don't sweat it, man. It's a good, it just play the keywords. They come out, you spit them back to us at 806-350-1029. And maybe you're going to be off to a dream destination. Maybe you're going to see Metallica in Alamo City, San Antonio, man. How cool is that? Good morning. We're going to be on the streets this afternoon. It's Friday, baby. Shark Beach is underway with Sandcastle Days. Man, this is cool. We're going to be out there broadcasting live. I got the details coming up here in a bit. Journey coming up next.
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See, I don't know if this is going to be impactful or not, but I found this. I thought it was interesting. 102.9 The Rattler. That was Rush, by the way. It's the last weekend of summer. Here is how to make the most of it. I will tell you how to make the most of it coming up here in just a little bit. In the meantime, we do have a keyword in play for the Go Anywhere getaway. It is bridge, B-R-I-D-G-E. Make sure you get that in, 806-350-1029. The keyword is bridge. Top of the hour, going to hit you with that Metallica keyword. You don't want to miss out. I mean, it's action-packed. Plus, as you just heard, the last weekend of summer, I'm going to tell you how to make the most of it. Here's Stevie Ray Vaughan. Go ahead. Turn that Texas up. 102.9 The Rattler.

0: Classic Rock. 1029 The Rattler, Three Doors Down. Eric Slater in the mornings. Last weekend of summer, September 22nd, is the official kickoff of fall. Now, if I'm looking ahead, and you are probably the same as I am, right? So today is Friday, the 18th, so 19, 20, 21. The first official day is this coming Tuesday. Showers likely, possible thunderstorm is what they're saying right now. High of 76 for the first day of fall. Not bad, not bad. So this from the experts, if you want to make the most of your last weekend of summer, you could maybe spend some time outside, go for a hike, visit a park, or take a walk to break up all the spend indoors time. You could also go out to Sandcastle Days at Shark Beach. Number two, wake up at the same time every day. You'll get more out of your weekend, and so you won't be late to go out to Sandcastle Days at Shark Beach. Split days between doing stuff and doing nothing. So, for instance, you could spend tomorrow doing nothing early on, only to make it out to Sandcastle Days a little bit later in the afternoon. Number four, get one thing done tonight. It could be something fun like hanging out with friends, or not fun like chores. So you can get your chores done tonight so you can make sure and make it out to Sandcastle Days across the weekend. Maybe you noticed a theme in that. Sandcastle Days is very... That's actually real stuff right there, the last week in the summer. I mean, not bad stuff, but if you're not incorporating Sandcastle Days into your weekend, man, what are you doing? I mean, seriously. I mean, if you go to our Facebook page, you can find the entire hour-by-hour breakdown of all the great activities out there at Sandcastle Days. We have a niece that went out there during the week and had the best time of her life. Don't miss out on Sandcastle Days. We're going to be out there broadcasting live tonight at 5. We're going to be underway, and I'm going to be looking for you.
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It's Amarillo's classic rock station, 102.9 The Rattler, Bon Jovi, Eric Slater in the mornings. And let's talk Metallica. May 22nd, San Antonio, Texas. Next year, they are going to bring the M72 worldwide. It's that in the round, it's that extravaganza that Metallica is currently doing. And quite frankly, let's just admit it, it's awesome, is what it is. If you have never seen the M72 stage and setup, it is incredible. The stage road, it's just amazing, right? So here's the deal. We've got your tickets, we've got your airfare, we've got your hotel stay for San Antonio. What you need to do on your end is play the keywords that win Metallica. Our first keyword this morning is hotel, H-O-T-E-L. That's hotel, H-O-T-E-L. Make sure you get that in.

0: Classic Rock 102.9, The Rattler, George Thorogood, Eric Slater. Good morning. Hey, welcome to Friday, man. We're going to be on the streets this afternoon, 5 o'clock. Going to be out there at Shark Beach for Sandcastle Days. And we're going to be kind of laying out the entire weekend for you. It's going to be action-packed. It's going to be awesome. We want you to be a part of it. So make plans to come hang at Shark Beach this afternoon. Sandcastle Days is officially underway. Keyword for Metallica this hour is hotel, H-O-T-E-L. 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

Def Leppard rocks at 102.9 The Rattler. Good morning. Man, I'm excited about the fall. I'm not going to lie. This coming Tuesday, the first day of fall, temperatures are going to drop a little bit. It's going to be great. This officially is your final weekend of summer. Kind of wild to think, right? We are going to be on the streets tonight, 5 o'clock. We're going to be hanging out at Shark Beach. Sandcastle Day is officially underway. Hit our Facebook page if you want the complete listing of all of the amazing activities. You can also follow them, I think it's Shark Beach Days on Facebook. Shark Beach Days. Or Sandcastle Days, rather. I'm so sorry. Sandcastle Days. And... man, it's just going to be a cool weekend out there. So if you're looking to send the summer out properly, this is a good weekend to do it. We've got keywords in play. Two contests currently out there. We've got the Go Anywhere Getaway. I hope you are playing the Go Anywhere Getaway. Our first keyword this morning was bridge, B-R-I-D. There's a D in there. Make sure you hit the D. B-R-I-D-G-E. That is your first keyword to play. It is bridge. Get that in, 806-350-1029. That's 806-350-1029. Our first keyword to play for Metallica this morning is hotel, H-O-T-E-L. So bridge and hotel. Text them separately, 806-350-1029. Hey, they know where to go. Don't even worry about which one goes where. We'll take care of that on our end. Text those keywords, and good luck.

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0: Bob Seger, 1029 The Rattler. Eric Slater in the mornings. Man, I got to go. It's Friday, man. We got to get into the day, right? Mighty Iris will be in just a bit. Don't forget, Dirty Dave. He's got the bump for you in the 3 o'clock. Taking you home with the Jimmy John's early work release at 4:20. Getting you into the weekend early as we, and I'll be out there broadcasting live at Shark Beach this afternoon. So can't wait to see you guys out there on the beach for Sandcastle Days. Have a terrific weekend. I will see you back here bright and early in the AM on Monday. Before I go, going to hit you with the keywords one more time. Hotel is our first keyword for Metallica, H-O-T-E-L. Our next one coming up with Iris at 1. Hotel is our first keyword to play. If you guys want to go anywhere on the getaway, our first keyword is bridge, B-R-I-D-G-E. There's a D-G-E in bridge. So hit those up, 806-350-1029. Text them separately. Have a great Friday. I'll see you on the beach this afternoon and back here bright and early in the AM on Monday.
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0: A classic rock begins. It's Dirty Dave from 102.9 The Rattler, and I have two words for you caffeine junkies. Coffee beans. Today around 3:30, we're doing the afternoon bump, giving you the pick-me-up you need to get through your day. I'm sending you to see my personal dealer, Coffee Lady, over at Coffee Beans for a fat sack of coffee. All right, that was 44 words.
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Hey, what's going on, Classic Rockers? Eric Slater, 1029 The Rattler, and so the plot thickens. Hopefully, you're playing those keywords for the Go Anywhere getaway. 8, noon, and 4. But this week, we also drop Metallica live in San Antonio. 2 tickets to rock out with Metallica at the Alamo Dome, awesome hotel stay, and airfare for 2. You're going to grab those keywords at 9, 1, and 5. So yeah, keywords are everywhere. What do? Well, you play them all at 806-350-1029. Because if you're not playing, you're not winning. Hey, find me in the morning and we'll get it all sorted out. Plus, we're going to be talking Biker Sunday weekend, Sandcastle Days at Shark Beach, and 7:30, I got your news of the weird and unnatural. Never

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All right, everyone, I'm back. It's 102.9 The Rattler. Get your phones out. 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And you never know, you could win that trip anywhere in the U.S. It's on us. Good luck.

0: And I'm back like the Dickens. I tell you what, it's 102.9 The Rattler. Amarillo, I missed you. I'm sorry we had technical difficulties. Don't stop loving me. So get your phones out. You had a keyword a few minutes ago. 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It was any, A-N-Y, as in you can fly anywhere in the U.S. for your go anywhere getaway. 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
1: Rumors spreading around in that Texas town about the shack outside the game. You know what I'm talking about. Just let me know if you wanna go to that whole mile on the range. They got a lot of nice girls.

Oh my God, you guys. I'm like scrambling to find all my notes and stuff. It's 1029 The Rattler. It's Mighty Iris. I hate the technical difficulties, but thank you for being so understanding. Happy Friday. Hi. And shout out to Eric Slater for being so cool. He's the coolest man. Here's Foreigner.

0: All right, everyone. How would you like to fly away to New York City? How would you like to fly to Hollywood, California? Where haven't you been? What's on your bucket list? All right, we're going to make that happen for you. It's your Go Anywhere Getaway. You had a keyword this hour. It was any, A-N-Y. You still have time to text it to us. 806-350-1029. 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

All right, we haven't stopped with the key words. They're going to keep on coming all day. It's 102.9 The Rattler. It's Mighty Iris. This key word is for something different, Metallica. We're going to fly you to my hometown, San Antonio, Texas, to see Metallica with Limp Bizkit and Avatar. And it's going to be great. We're going to put you up in a hotel, airfare to and from, tickets. It's going to be awesome. Your key word this hour is party. P-A-R-T. Why? Because you gotta. Text P-A-R-T to 806-350-1029. Good luck.

Hey, what's happening weekend? Eric Slater, 1029 The Rattler. Looking forward to seeing you this afternoon at Shark Beach. Sandcastle Days is officially underway. Hit the Facebook page for the rundown of all the events. And there are a bunch of events. So if you're looking to celebrate the last weekend of summer, boom, this is it. And make sure you are getting those keywords in. The Go Anywhere Getaway. Your shot to pick the destination. We'll pick up the tab. And Metallica, live in San Antonio. Two separate contests, two groups of keywords, two chances to win. The contests take the weekend off, but we'll be back bright and early in the AM on Monday. Bikers Sunday weekend is back, September 27th for Toys for Tots. We're going to be running down the details. Route 66 Motor Speedway, a monstrous October coming your way. We've got the details, plus the keywords that win. And 7:30, I got your news of the weird and unnatural.

0: Make sure you watch your spooky movies this weekend. The Lost Boys is a great one. They play that song in there, as you know, as you well remember. It's 102.9 The Rattler. It's Mighty Iris. That's all I want to do this weekend is watch my scary flicks. I think I might start with The Birds and Psycho.
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We're flying you to San Antonio, Texas to see Metallica with Limp Bizkit and Avatar. That is such a great lineup. But first, you have to text us those keywords. So you had a keyword a few minutes ago. It was party. You still have time. Text it to us right now. P-A-R-T-Y to 806-350-1029. Have you been to San Antonio? That's my hometown. It's great. It's 38 Special. Good luck.

0: Summer's almost over. Can you smell it? It smells like Shark Beach. It's 102.9 The Rattler. Sandcastle Days are going on now through Sunday, you guys. So head on over there. Bring the family. There's food, music, and tons of fun. There's some sandcastle masters, master sculptors that are there. So go do that. That sounds like a fun weekend.
1: 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It's Dirty Day from 102.9 The Rattler. And I have two words for you caffeine junkies. 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I'm sending you to see my personal dealer, Coffee Lady, over at Coffee Beans for a fat sack of coffee. All right, that was 44 words.
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Oh, that song makes me feel better. Again, sorry for the technical difficulties. You guys are awesome. It's 102.9 The Rattler. Happy Friday. It's Mighty Iris. And your go anywhere getaway. Think of where you would want to fly. Anywhere across the United States. We're going to fly you there. And you could still text us that keyword from noon. It was any, A-N-Y, to 806-350-1029. Go, go, go, go. You and a guest could fly to, I don't know, Chicago. Yeah, I've never been. The weather looks really cold if you're a fan of that, you know. Go for it. Any is your keyword, A-N-Y.

Hey, what's happening weekend? Eric Slater, 1029 The Rattler. Looking forward to seeing you this afternoon at Shark Beach. Sandcastle Days is officially underway. Hit the Facebook page for the rundown of all the events. And there are a bunch of events. So if you're looking to celebrate the last weekend of summer, boom, this is it. And make sure you are getting those keywords in. The Go Anywhere Getaway. Your shot to pick the destination. We'll pick up the tab. And Metallica live in San Antonio. Two separate contests, two groups of keywords, two chances to win. The contests take the weekend off, but we'll be back bright and early in the AM on Monday. Bikers Sunday weekend is back, September 27th for Toys for Tots. We're going to be running down the details. Route 66 Motor Speedway, a monstrous October coming your way. We've got the details, plus the keywords that win. And 7:30, I got your news of the weird and unnatural.

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0: See, the songs tell you what movies to watch. And again, they play that song, not by The Doors, but Echo and the Bunnymen, People Are Strange, on the Lost Boys soundtrack. That's it. Yahtzee, I'm going to watch The Lost Boys as soon as I get home. I need popcorn from the movie theater, though. It's Mighty Iris. 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

Don't forget, we're flying you to San Antonio, you guys, to see Metallica. 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You have one coming up at 5 p.m. with Dirty Dave. Please don't miss it, because we're going to put you up in a hotel. 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Good luck.

0: 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I mean, my throat hurt. My voice, God. My brain gets cross-chatter, and I say the wrong phrases sometimes. It's Mighty Iris. Hey, again, don't miss your next keyword for your Go Anywhere getaway. 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He also has your early work release at 4:20. See, you just got a lot coming your way, so just have your phones out, be ready, and have a great weekend. Have a spooky weekend.
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Real classic rock on 102.9 The Rattler. Welcome to a weekend. It is Friday. I'm giving away a trip to, let's see, anywhere you want to go or to see Metallica, either one. Plus, we got the afternoon bump here coming up in a couple of minutes. Stick around for your chance to win some coffee.

Classic Rock 102.9, The Rattler. I am Dirty Dave. See, here's the deal. Metallica is coming to San Antonio May 22nd. We've got two tickets. We got a plane, we got a hotel, we got all that crap, and we're going to send you there. We got a keyword coming up at 5 o'clock. The one you heard Mighty Iris not say.

0: Earlier was Party, so you should have been listening. But I got a brand new one coming up here in just a little bit. And in 1 hour from right now, another keyword for the Go Anywhere Getaway. Yeah, you can go anywhere you want, or you can go to San Antonio and see Metallica, and we can also get you some coffee. Did I get everything? We're giving away a ton of stuff, and your chance to win just right around the corner.
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My name is Dirty Dave. I'm the weirdo that likes the coffee. Let's bump. 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It's coffee from Coffee Beans. That's what I've got. I went to see Coffee Lady yesterday, and she said the best seller in the universe was the Dirty Dave blend. She didn't say those exact words. I just kind of interpreted the way I wanted to. But I highly recommend you try the Dirty Dave blend. They got lots of stuff there, even tea if you want, so pick whatever you like.

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Hey, what's happening, weekend? Eric Slater, 1029 The Rattler. Looking forward to seeing you this afternoon at Shark Beach. Sandcastle Days is officially underway. Hit the Facebook page for the rundown of all the events. And there are a bunch of events. So if you're looking to celebrate the last weekend of summer, boom, this is it. And make sure you are getting those keywords in. The Go Anywhere Getaway. Your shot to pick the destination. We'll pick up the tab. And Metallica, live in San Antonio. Two separate contests, two groups of keywords, two chances to win. The contests take the weekend off, but we'll be back bright and early in the AM on Monday. Bikers Sunday weekend is back, September 27th for Toys for Tots. We're going to be running down the details. Route 66 Motor Speedway, a monstrous October coming your way. We've got the details, plus the keywords that win. And 7:30, I got your news of the weird and unnatural.

0: Classic Rock 102.9 The Rattler. Welcome to Friday. My name is Dirty Dave. I just gave away a keyword for the Go Anywhere Getaway. It was free, by the way. F-R-E-E. Hopefully you've already texted that to 806-350-1029. I also got another keyword coming up next hour. If you want to fly to, say, San Antonio, see a little band named Metallica. Yeah, they're going to be there on May 22nd. Your chance to win coming up.
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Yeah, so Dirty Dave's bragging he can go an entire hour without playing a single commercial. 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

the early work release on 102.9 The Rattler. I am Dirty Dave. Today's dumbass holiday. It's a pretty awesome one. If you're chubby like me, it's National Cheeseburger Day. We should all celebrate together. 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
2: Hey, what's up, weekend? 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

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Today's dumbass holiday is it's National First Love Day. Who was your first love? Mine was Marcy Marcella. Fourth grade, I think. She hasn't called me in like 40 years. Bad

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1: 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Eric Slater, 1029 The Rattler on the sand tonight. Man, we're hanging out at Shark Beach for Sandcastle Days 2026. I'm telling you right now, it is worth it just to come check out the sand sculptures. Man, they are incredible. You want to learn a little bit more about that? 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Beach trivia, live music tonight from Big G and the Trade Winds. 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You couldn't end it any other way. 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

0: 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Hi, I'm Dirty Dave. It's Friday. Did you get the keyword for Metallica? Do you want to even want to do that? You want us to fly you to San Antonio, throw you in a hotel, and get you tickets to see Metallica? Well, then you better have gotten the keyword at 405, because it was radio, and we're not going to tell you what it is again. 806-350-1029 is where you text that word radio, but again, I'm not going to tell you, because that's the kind of guy I am.
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It's Sir Dave. Time for another dumbass holiday today. National Respect Day. Dumbass. Yeah, we need to respect everyone's opinions. Opinions are the same as facts. If I feel it, it's real. Dumbass holiday.

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1: What's up, weekend? Beach time for the final weekend of summer. 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We're hanging out at Shark Beach, getting things going on the sand with Sandcastle Days. 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
1: What's up, weekend? Beach time for the final weekend of summer. Fall actually happens this next week, so this makes the weekend even more important. We're hanging out at Shark Beach, getting things going on the sand with Sandcastle Days. We got sandcastle lessons going on. 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

0: 1029 The Rattler. Hey there, it's Dirty Day. Let's do one more dumbass holiday before the day ends. Today's dedicated to the greatest snack from childhood. Today is Rice Krispies Treats Day. Not a dumbass holiday at all. This is a good one.
1: Second floor, hardware, children's wear, ladies' lingerie. Oh, good morning, Mr. Tyler. Going down.

0: be listening to Classic Rock 102.9 The Rattler, the guy you're talking, this me, I'm Dirty Dave, that's what I was trying to say. I'm the one who gives keywords to stuff. Like I gave you keywords for the Go Anywhere Getaway earlier, free, was that one if you missed it. If you want to go to see Metallica in May in San Antonio, the keyword for that was radio. Both of those you can text to 806-350-1029. Do it separately, though, otherwise it might not work. I don't know. We got more of those coming up on Monday. Slater will be here bright and early to give you those mighty hours in the middays, and then that handsome guy with the earrings and tattoos at 3 o'clock. That's me. He's also the guy. I am also the guy who gives you the afternoon bump. We got coffee from Coffee Lady, and the best coffee over there, Dirty Dave Blend. Yeah, seriously.
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1: 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Don't miss out on that. 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
9: Progressive knows that boat days can come with unexpected problems.
10: Dang, I forgot the wakeboard. How am I supposed to enjoy myself without my favorite water activity? I mean, sure, we could still go tubing, fishing, or even just relax on a floaty, but without the wakeboard, what's the point?
9: If a real problem comes along, your boat's protected 24/7 with Progressive, so you can keep worrying about boater problems. Progressive Casualty Insurance Company and Affiliates, not available in D.C.
0: 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It just sounds better.

from the Trips Harley-Davidson Studios, KVWE Amarillo, Classic Rock 102.9 The Rattler, a connoisseur media station in HD.